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3: Riot police are guarding the hotel where England are staying in Mexico after the team received a hostile reception. England had been hoping to keep their location secret after Mexico supporters tried to disturb the sleep of Ecuador's players before their game on Wednesday. Back here, osteoporosis affects half of women over 50, but there's been a sharp decline in the number being diagnosed. That comes from the Royal Osteoporosis Society, who's calling on ministers to make sure people have access to early diagnostic clinics. Craig Jones is the charity's spokesperson.
4: I still think there's a lot of people in government who just see this as an unfortunate thing that happens to older women, rather than a manageable or preventable health condition. And I think it's perhaps that stereotype that's led to this promise not yet having been kept.
3: And delivery firm Evri is suing the BBC for more than £1 million over a Panorama documentary that it says damaged its reputation. The company denies claims that it exploited couriers and misled Parliament. That's the latest from Radio News Hub. I'm Nathan Beresford.
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3: Sunshine on the way for much of England and Wales, but cloudier across Northern Ireland and Scotland. It's staying hot towards the southeast with temperatures reaching up to 28 Celsius.
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3: England's captain Harry Kane has urged fans to stay up for the team's game against Mexico after it was moved back to its original start time of 1 a.m. on Monday. He says he's hoping that the team reaching the World Cup quarter-finals will be enough to power people through the rest of the day. Max is a fan who travelled from London. He says he's hopeful.
4: If we can get through Mexico, I think we can get through anything. But I think people are underestimating not just the team of Mexico. I think it's a real tricky game. Yeah, I think if we can get through Mexico, then we can get through anything. But I think it's going to be really tricky.
3: Mourners in Iran have begun a days-long funeral for Iran's supreme leader Ayatollah Ali Khamenei. He was killed aged 86 in an airstrike in February, and many mourners called for revenge against Israel and the United States. And thousands of activists have marched through London in the capital's LGBT Pride Parade. The Mayor of London, Sir Sadiq Khan, was amongst those at the front of the Pride in London march earlier. That's the latest from Radio News Hub. I'm Nathan Beresford.
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3: Sunshine on the way for much of England and Wales, but cloudier across Northern Ireland and Scotland. It's staying hot towards the southeast with temperatures reaching up to 28 Celsius.
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3: Riot police are guarding the hotel where England are staying in Mexico after the team received a hostile reception. England had been hoping to keep their location secret after Mexico supporters tried to disturb the sleep of Ecuador's players before their game on Wednesday. Back here, osteoporosis affects half of women over 50, but there's been a sharp decline in the number being diagnosed. That comes from the Royal Osteoporosis Society, who's calling on ministers to make sure people have access to early diagnostic clinics. Craig Jones is the charity's spokesperson.
4: I still think there's a lot of people in government who just see this as an unfortunate thing that happens to older women, rather than a manageable or preventable health condition. And I think it's perhaps that stereotype that's led to this promise not yet having been kept.
3: And delivery firm Evri is suing the BBC for more than £1 million over a Panorama documentary that it says damaged its reputation. The company denies claims that it exploited couriers and misled Parliament. That's the latest from Radio News Hub. I'm Nathan Beresford.
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3: Sunshine on the way for much of England and Wales, but cloudier across Northern Ireland and Scotland. It's staying hot towards the southeast with temperatures reaching up to 28 Celsius.

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3: England's captain Harry Kane has urged fans to stay up for the team's game against Mexico after it was moved back to its original start time of 1 a.m. on Monday. He says he's hoping that the team reaching the World Cup quarter-finals will be enough to power people through the rest of the day. Max is a fan who travelled from London. He says he's hopeful.
4: If we can get through Mexico, I think we can get through anything, but I think people are underestimating not just the team of Mexico. I think it's a real tricky game. Yeah, I think if we can get through Mexico, then we can get through anything. But I think it's going to be really tricky.
3: Mourners in Iran have begun a days-long funeral for Iran's supreme leader Ayatollah Ali Khamenei. He was killed aged 86 in an airstrike in February, and many mourners called for revenge against Israel and the United States. And thousands of activists have marched through London in the capital's LGBT Pride Parade. The Mayor of London, Sir Sadiq Khan, was amongst those at the front of the Pride in London march earlier. That's the latest from Radio News Hub. I'm Nathan Beresford.
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3: Sunshine on the way for much of England and Wales, but cloudier across Northern Ireland and Scotland. It's staying hot towards the southeast with temperatures reaching up to 28 Celsius.
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3: England take on Mexico in their round of 16 World Cup match in the early hours of tomorrow morning. A lot's being made of the high altitude that the Azteca Stadium in Mexico City sits at. Dr. James Malone is from the Chartered Association of Sport and Exercise Sciences.
4: What the players may experience is just being able to recover from each of those high-intensity bouts, and that's going to have a negative effect, and I think that's what, I guess, a few people are worried about going into this Mexico game.
3: Overnight, Morocco and France became the first two sides through to the quarterfinals. Elsewhere, AI is to be used on the NHS app to direct patients to the most appropriate service. Officials say it will be in place for 200,000 patients in the next year and available to all of us by April 2028. The Sunday Times claims that Nigel Farage received financial benefits from a convicted criminal in the year before he entered Parliament. And Beyoncé has dropped a new song completely out of the blue. Morning Dew was released yesterday. That's the latest from Radio News Hub. I'm John Collins.
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3: Cloudy across Scotland, Northern Ireland and parts of Northern England. Rain at times, heaviest in West Scotland. Elsewhere, plenty of sunshine after the cloud clears. Warm for many with a high of 28 degrees Celsius.
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3: England's opponents Mexico aren't the only challenge they'll face in their upcoming round of 16 match. The Azteca Stadium in Mexico City sits at more than 7,000 feet above sea level, making the task physically more demanding. Dr. James Malone is from the Chartered Association of Sport and Exercise Sciences.
4: I think it's just about trying to, you know, get used to that environment the best you can. But as Thomas Tuchel said last night after the game, you can't acclimatise to altitude in such a short turnaround. So I think it's just about trying to cope with those conditions.
3: Morocco and France became the first two sides through to the quarterfinals overnight. Elsewhere this morning, AI is to be used on the NHS app to direct patients to the most appropriate service. Officials say it'll be in place for 200,000 patients in the next year and available to all of us by April 2028. Today's Sunday Times claims that Nigel Farage received financial benefits from a convicted criminal in the year before he entered Parliament. And Beyoncé has dropped a new song completely out of the blue. That's the latest from Radio News Hub. I'm John Collins.
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3: Cloudy across Scotland, Northern Ireland and parts of Northern England. Rain at times, heaviest in West Scotland. Elsewhere, plenty of sunshine after the cloud clears. Warm for many with a high of 28 degrees Celsius.

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1: This is Gorgeous. 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
3: There's already anxiety over England's chances ahead of their round 16 game against Mexico at the World Cup. The concerns are around the altitude at which the Azteca Stadium sits. It's more than 7,000 feet above sea level. Dr. James Malone is from the Chartered Association of Sport and Exercise Sciences.
4: Mexico have played three out of the four games so far at the stadium. It is an advantage. Footballers are generally quite robust. They're very fit individuals. It's just this, you know, this slight physiological disadvantage which may or may not impact the performance.
3: AI will be introduced to the NHS app to help guide patients to the most appropriate healthcare service. Officials say around 200,000 patients will have access to the system over the next year. The nationwide rollout is planned to be by April 2028. President Donald Trump has mixed partisan politics with patriotic appeals as he spoke on the National Mall to commemorate the 250th anniversary of American independence. And Sir David Beckham has called his family his proudest achievement in a post to mark his wedding anniversary. That's the latest from Radio News Hub. I'm John Collins.
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3: Cloudy across Scotland, Northern Ireland and parts of Northern England. Rain at times, heaviest in West Scotland. Elsewhere, plenty of sunshine after the cloud clears. Warm for many with a high of 28 degrees Celsius.
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Ardo, and I'm like a bird. Well, don't you look a picture this morning? Good morning, then. How are you today? I hope you had a good week. It's Gorgeous Radio with Steve Brooks, and between now and 12, I've got the very best in music for you, and it's your Sunday morning lie-in, so don't move a muscle. Just lie back and enjoy the best music for your lie-in as I ease you into your Sunday morning. This song is a great sing-along, so if you fancy exercising your voice and your lungs, it's Bon Jovi on Gorgeous.

summer sound of Gorgeous Radio playing Edward Meyer and Stereo Love. It's your Sunday lie-in on Gorgeous. Good morning, I'm Steve Brooks. It's Sunday the 5th of July 2026 and it's the 186th day of the year with 179 days left to go, so we're just over halfway. Let's have a look and see what we're celebrating today. It's National Bikini Day. I've got mine on. Have you got yours on? It's Pet Remembrance Day. It's Build-A-Scarecrow Day. It's National Workaholics Day, Mechanical Pencil Day, National Apple Turnover Day, Work Without Your Hands Day, and it's World Circle Dance Day. Now, one of the very first songs that I can remember playing when I first started on the radio was by a singer from Senegal called Youssou N'Dour and Naina Cherry, and I'll play it for you next.

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5: 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And please, respect the water.

0: the Pasadenas, and I'm doing fine. It's your Sunday lie-in on Gorgeous Radio with Steve Brooks, and I hope your lie-in's going well this morning. I'm going to go back to the 1980s in just a second with an amazing song that was written on the top deck of a London bus. George Michael wrote the song at the age of just 17 as he was on his way to DJ at a restaurant. And I have to be honest, it's one of my favourite songs of all time. I'll play you Careless Whisper right after we've had a look at this morning's showbiz news.
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2: Beyoncé has dropped a new song completely out of the blue. The 35-time Grammy Award-winning singer released the new track, titled Morning Dew, yesterday. A press release from her representatives has called the song a direct nod to her loyal beehive to commemorate the upcoming celebration of her second album, B-Day, which will mark its 20th anniversary in September. Elizabeth Taylor's estate have marked Taylor Swift's wedding with a throwback picture of the actress. It shows her celebrating inside of Madison Square Garden, where Taylor Swift married NFL player Travis Kelce on Friday night. Following the event, the official Instagram page for Elizabeth Taylor, who died in 2011, shared a photo of her during an anniversary celebration for the movie Around the World in 80 Days. And Sir David Beckham has called his family his proudest achievement in his post for his wedding anniversary. The retired footballer shared a series of photos with his wife, Lady Victoria Beckham. The couple were met with messages of support from some of their famous friends, including Gordon Ramsay.
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4: You probably think you're pretty good at multitasking behind the wheel. 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

Miles Smith and Stay. So, we're 5 minutes away from the oldies hour, and you just need to be up and out of bed for them. The best oldies that money can buy, featuring that track from Saturday Night Fever and the song from the musical on roller skates. They're all lined up and ready to play, so come on, what are you waiting for? It's the Sunday Breakfast Show, and this is Brooksy at Breakfast on Gorgeous, and this is the Jonas Brothers.

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3: There's already anxiety over England's chances ahead of their round of 16 World Cup clash with Mexico. Those concerns are around the altitude of the Azteca Stadium. Mexico's home arena sits at more than 7,000 feet above sea level. From the Chartered Association of Sport and Exercise Sciences, here's Dr. James Malone.
4: Mexico have played throughout the four games so far at the stadium. It is an advantage. Footballers are generally quite robust. They're very fit individuals. It's just this, you know, this slight physiological disadvantage which may or may not impact the performance.
3: Away from the World Cup this morning, AI will be introduced to the NHS app to help guide patients to the most appropriate healthcare service. 200,000 of us will have access to the system over the next year, all of us by April 2028. President Donald Trump has spoken on Washington DC's National Mall as he commemorated the 250th anniversary of US independence, and a new initiative that aims to combat the country's skills crisis is being launched by unions and businesses. That's the latest from Radio News Hub. I'm John Collins.
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3: Cloudy across Scotland, Northern Ireland and parts of Northern England. Rain at times, heaviest in West Scotland. Elsewhere, plenty of sunshine after the cloud clears. Warm for many with a high of 28 degrees Celsius.
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6: So, my favourite hour of the week is here. It's the Oldies Hour for your Sunday morning. You'll hear songs from George Benson, Supertramp and Queen in the next 20 minutes. But let's start off the Oldies Hour for this Sunday morning with the Eurythmics. Good morning.

Supertramp and Dreamer from their Crime of the Century album from 1974, and they had big hits in the mid to late 70s with that album, and of course Breakfast in America. It's the Sunday morning oldies hour from Gorgeous Radio with Steve Brooks, playing the best of the 80s and more, and I promised you a track from the film Saturday Night Fever. And it's probably not the track you're expecting. It was written by the Bee Gees, and it appears in the film when he's dancing on the multicoloured lit dance floor. Come on, let's see if you can bust those moves. It's Yvonne Elliman on Gorgeous.

0: Right to the end. That's Queen and Bohemian Rhapsody, which has been released several times and got to number one in the charts several times too. And it was promoted by Kenny Everett on the radio when it first came out in 1975. It's your Sunday morning oldies hour, and we do the oldies hour at 2 a.m. and 2 p.m. each weekday, and at 9 a.m. on a Sunday on Gorgeous. It's the Sunday Breakfast Show with Steve Brooks. Good morning. Hope you're doing well this morning. In the celebrity birthday file today, we have Joe Lycett, who's 38, Paul Smith, the designer, he's 80, Nick O'Malley, the bass guitarist from the Arctic Monkeys, he's 41, Huey Lewis is 76, Robbie Robertson, who did that brilliant song Somewhere Down the Crazy River, he's 83, and Mark Cohn, who did that brilliant song Walking in Memphis, he's 67. If it's your birthday today, a big happy birthday from me, and I hope you have a fabulous day. And your special birthday present from me is another great song from the 1980s. I've got Aztec Camera ready for you to unwrap next.
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0: Well, I've not heard that for ages. It's Change and Change of Heart. And before that, Whitney Houston. It's Sunday morning on the Oldies Hour with Steve Brooks on Gorgeous. Still to come in this hour, I've got the song from the Roller Disco musical that I promised you before. You'll hear that in the next 10 minutes or so. But I'll play you Elton John's first number one single in a couple of minutes. It was a duo that he did with Kiki Dee in 1976. I'll play you Don't Go Breaking My Heart next on the Oldies Hour.
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From the film Xanadu, which featured the Electric Light Orchestra, among a few others, that's Olivia Newton-John and Xanadu. It was the last film that Gene Kelly appeared in, and to be honest, the critics didn't really like the film, and it was a big disappointment to the box office as well. That song, though, is really good, and you should go and watch the video on YouTube, and you'll see them all roller skating around. It's the Oldies Hour for your Sunday morning. I'm Steve Brooks, and the Oldies Hour is back at 2 a.m. and 2 p.m. tomorrow on Gorgeous, and it's also here again at 9 o'clock next Sunday with me. Today's final song on the Oldies Hour is from 1968, and it's the amazing Dusty Springfield.

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3: England's opponents Mexico aren't the only challenge they'll face in their upcoming round of 16 game at the World Cup. The Azteca Stadium will host the match. It sits at more than 7,000 feet above sea level and makes the task more physically demanding. Dr. James Malone is from the Chartered Association of Sport and Exercise Sciences.
4: I think it's just about trying to, you know, get used to that environment the best you can. But as Thomas Tuchel said last night after the game, you know, you can't acclimatise to altitude in such a short turnaround. So I think it's just about trying to best cope with those conditions.
3: Ministers say they'll leave no stone unturned in efforts to throw a grooming gang leader from Lancashire out of the country. Rochdale man Shabir Ahmed has been stripped of his British citizenship but can't be deported due to a law that forbids the removal of some Commonwealth citizens who arrived in the UK more than 50 years ago. And an estimated 1,000 guests attended Taylor Swift and Travis Kelce's wedding. The ceremony was officiated by Hollywood actor Adam Sandler. That's the latest from Radio News Hub. I'm John Collins.
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3: Overcast across Northern Ireland, Scotland and parts of Northern England. The odd shower, heavy ones in Western Scotland. Elsewhere, it's a warm and sunny day with a high of 28 degrees Celsius.
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7: 10 o'clock, Sunday morning. Good morning. How are you doing this morning? In this hour, I'll have the excitement of the mystery lyric. Details soon. But before that, let's have M People and Olive.
1: Gorgeous.

Enrique Iglesias and Love to See You Cry. Sunday morning, and each week at this time, I give you the mystery lyric. This is where I give you a line from a song, and you have to work out the song title and artist. The line this morning is, I've never been a fan of change, but I'd follow you to any place. You'll hear it in the song that I play in about 45 minutes' time. Any idea what it is? It's a gorgeous weekend, and I'm Steve Brooks, and are you going to watch the England match tonight? After much to-ing and fro-ing, it's on at 1 a.m. and I'll be honest, I won't be watching it. I need to be up early tomorrow morning to do a long drive. I've looked though at a couple of facts and thought these might be of interest to you. England and Mexico first met in 1959, with England winning 2-1 in Mexico City. They also met at the group stage of the 1966 World Cup, when the match finished 2-0 to England. And we all know what happened after that. Anyway, good luck to England, and I'm looking forward to waking up tomorrow to good news. This song was a huge club anthem in the late 1970s. It's McFadden and Whitehead on Gorgeous.

0: early and hot in here. It's your Sunday breakfast show with Steve Brooks, Brooksy at Breakfast on Gorgeous. This week's mystery lyric is, I've never been a fan of change, but I'd follow you to any place. Do you know the song? I'll play it for you just before 11 o'clock this morning. And if you're off to the cinema, the top three films this week are Avatar: Fire and Ash at number three. It's an epic science fiction film directed by James Cameron. At number two this week, it's Project Hail Mary, another epic science fiction film starring Ryan Gosling. And at number one this week, it's Michael, the biographical film of Michael Jackson. If you're going to the cinema to see any of those or any other film, have a great time, and I'll play you Ace of Base next.
1: This is Gorgeous.
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Mika and Grace Kelly. It's Brooksy at Breakfast getting you up on a Sunday morning on Gorgeous. And the mystery lyric this morning is, I've never been a fan of change, but I'd follow you to any place. Do you know the song? It will play just before 11 o'clock this morning. And in Eurovision news, Canada will take part in the Eurovision Song Contest for the first time in 2027. They're the first new country to join since Australia in 2015, and it follows a turbulent year where long-standing competitors such as Ireland and Spain pulled out of the contest. In theory, Canada could already claim one winner, as Quebec-born Celine Dion represented Switzerland in the 1988 contest.

The Spice Girls and Say You'll Be There. And that brilliant song from Sabrina Carpenter before that. Gorgeous radio on a Sunday morning. And please, can you do me a little favour and download our app from the App Store? If you do that, you'll get the chance to listen to any of our shows again. And you can also send us a message at any time. You'll also have us in your back pocket and can tell your friends

0: how amazing we are. You can also get us on fabulous DAB in Stourbridge, Dudley, Walsall, the city of Wolverhampton or the city of Bath, or you can just tell your smart speaker to play Gorgeous Radio. It's a Sunday breakfast show with Steve Brooks on Gorgeous, and the song with that mystery lyric in it is coming in the next 20 minutes. The line is, I've never been a fan of change, but I'd follow you to any place. The answer's coming soon, and I'm going to take you back to the 1980s with a song from Bryan Adams after we've looked at today's showbiz news.
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2: Beyoncé has dropped a new song completely out of the blue. The 35-time Grammy Award-winning singer released the new track, titled Morning Dew, yesterday. A press release from her representatives has called the song a direct nod to her loyal beehive to commemorate the upcoming celebration of her second album, B-Day, which will mark its 20th anniversary in September. Elizabeth Taylor's estate have marked Taylor Swift's wedding with a throwback picture of the actress. It shows her celebrating inside of Madison Square Garden, where Taylor Swift married NFL player Travis Kelce on Friday night. Following the event, the official Instagram page for Elizabeth Taylor, who died in 2011, shared a photo of her during an anniversary celebration for the movie Around the World in 80 Days. And Sir David Beckham has called his family his proudest achievement in his post for his wedding anniversary. The retired footballer shared a series of photos with his wife, Lady Victoria Beckham. The couple were met with messages of support from some of their famous friends, including Gordon Ramsay.
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4: 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And here's Nikki, driving off for a morning coffee. You know the drill, Nikki. Allow at least 1.5 metres when overtaking cyclists, or more if driving over 30 miles per hour. And for horse riders, like Joe and Daisy here, slow down to under 10 miles per hour and allow at least 2 metres. 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

a brilliant song from Somba and it's Homewrecker. He's celebrating his 21st birthday today and is having an amazing year. So young, though, it makes me feel so old. It's Gorgeous Radio with Steve Brooks on the Sunday Breakfast Show. The mystery line this morning was, I've never been a fan of change, but I'd follow you to any place. Did you work out the song? If you said Harry Styles and Late Night Talking, well done, you're absolutely right. And I'll have another one for you next week.

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4: England will take on Mexico in their round of 16 World Cup match in the early hours of tomorrow morning. A lot's being made of the high altitude that the Azteca Stadium sits at in Mexico City. From the Chartered Association of Sport and Exercise Sciences, here's Dr. James Malone.
5: What the players on May experience is just being able to recover from each of those high-intensity bouts, and that's going to have a negative effect. I think that's what, I guess, a few people are worried about.
4: Ministers say they'll leave no stone unturned in efforts to throw a grooming gang leader from Lancashire out of the country. Rochdale man Shabir Ahmed has been stripped of his British citizenship, but he can't be deported due to a law that forbids the removal of some Commonwealth citizens who arrived in the UK more than 50 years ago. The UK service industry has reported the steepest decline in activity for some 3.5 years last month as the war in Iran drove up business costs and dampened demand. Some hospitality firms say they've seen a boost from the World Cup in recent weeks. And an estimated 1,000 guests attended Taylor Swift and Travis Kelce's wedding in New York on Friday night. That's the latest from Radio News Hub. I'm John Collins.
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4: Overcast across Northern Ireland, Scotland and parts of Northern England. The odd shower, heavy ones in Western Scotland. Elsewhere it's a warm and sunny day with a high of 28 degrees Celsius.
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Michael Gray and The Weeknd. Gorgeous radio on your Sunday morning with Steve Brooks. And more facts about England and Mexico football. The two teams have never met in a World Cup knockout match before. So this year, tonight's match is going to make history. And both nations are also famous for their passionate fans. If you watch the match at 1 a.m. tomorrow morning, I bet the atmosphere will be electric. And if you're doing that, I hope you enjoy it. And I hope we get the result that we want. Fingers crossed, and the pubs are open till 5 o'clock tomorrow morning. I expect Craig Dane will be there. He's not bothered about the football, but he does love a party. Let's go back to the 1980s and to the early part of Kylie's career on Gorgeous.

0: The sound of summer on Gorgeous. That's Michael Bublé, and it's a beautiful day. It's Gorgeous Radio with your Sunday breakfast show with Steve Brooks. And on this day in 1986, Janet Jackson got to number one on the Billboard 200 for the first time with her album Control. From the album, she had five huge hit singles, including When I Think of You and What Have You Done for Me Lately. On this day in 2025, Ozzy Osbourne played his final live show at Villa Park in Birmingham with Black Sabbath. He died 17 days later. And on this day in 2024, Sabrina Carpenter broke a UK chart record when she became the first female artist to hold both the number one and number two positions on the singles chart for three consecutive weeks with Please, Please, Please and Espresso, which we heard about half an hour ago.
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Fergie and Big Girls Don't Cry with Lone Star before that. Steve Brooks on your Sunday morning. And Mike Harrison's here at 12 to entertain you through the afternoon. He's just returned from DJing at a certain wedding in New York. He told me that the happy couple looked amazing. I can just see Taylor and Kelsey getting down to Oops Upside Your Head, YMCA and the Grease Megamix. And he tells me that he finished the set off with New York, New York. I see what you did there, Mike. He's such a class act. Later today, Russ will be here at 4, and he definitely is a class act. 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

0: and Vogue. And in really sad news, Victor Willis, the frontman of 1970s disco group The Village People, has died at the age of 74. He was the lead singer and co-writer of the band's biggest hits, including YMCA, Go West and In the Navy, and he appeared alternately as a policeman and as a naval officer. The band got back together again to perform YMCA at Donald Trump's pre-inauguration rally in January 2025. Craig Dane's going to be gutted. He's a massive fan of the Village People and he dresses in the outfits all the time. I'm going to go back to the 1980s with Dexy's Midnight Runners in just a second, after we've had one last look at today's showbiz news.
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2: Beyoncé has dropped a new song completely out of the blue. The 35-time Grammy Award-winning singer released the new track, titled Morning Dew, yesterday. A press release from her representatives has called the song a direct nod to her loyal beehive to commemorate the upcoming celebration of her second album, B-Day, which will mark its 20th anniversary in September. Elizabeth Taylor's estate have marked Taylor Swift's wedding with a throwback picture of the actress. It shows her celebrating inside of Madison Square Garden, where Taylor Swift married NFL player Travis Kelce on Friday night. Following the event, the official Instagram page for Elizabeth Taylor, who died in 2011, shared a photo of her during an anniversary celebration for the movie Around the World in 80 Days. And Sir David Beckham has called his family his proudest achievement in his post for his wedding anniversary. The retired footballer shared a series of photos with his wife, Lady Victoria Beckham. The couple were met with messages of support from some of their famous friends, including Gordon Ramsay.
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2: Wake up in the morning feeling like my glasses, I'm out the door. I'm gonna hit this city before I leave. Brush my teeth with a bottle of Jack, 'cause when I leave for the night, I ain't coming.

I so love that song. From The Devil Wears Prada 2, that's Sienna Spiro and Material Love. And there you go. That's your Sunday breakfast for this week. I'm Steve Brooks. Thanks for your company this morning. In the next 20 minutes, you'll hear amazing songs from DB Boulevard and DJ Jazzy Jeff and the Fresh Prince. I'll be back here next Sunday from 8, and I'll have the Oldies Hour at 9. Enjoy the rest of your day and have a great week. And I'll leave you today with the amazing Perry. Mike Harrison's next.

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3: We're edging closer to kick-off for England's crucial World Cup knockout game against co-host Mexico. The game will be played at the historic Azteca Stadium in Mexico City, which sits some 7,000 metres above sea level. Before the Three Lions kick off in the early hours, Brazil take on Norway in their round of 16 clash. That game kicks off at 9 p.m. in New Jersey. Elsewhere this afternoon, Nigel Farage is reported to have received financial support from a convicted fraudster during the year before he entered Parliament. According to today's Sunday Times, George Cotterill helped fund the former UK leader's staffing, security and accommodation. President Donald Trump has led a ceremony to mark the 250th anniversary of American independence. He paid tribute to military veterans who stood alongside flags associated with pivotal moments in American history, including the one draped over Abraham Lincoln's coffin. And Beyoncé has dropped a new song completely out of the blue. The 35-time Grammy Award winner's new track is titled Morning Dew. That's the latest from Radio News Hub. I'm John Collins.
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3: Staying cloudy across Northern Ireland, Scotland and parts of Northern England. The odd shower there. Elsewhere, it's a lovely summer's day ahead of us. A warm and sunny afternoon with a high of 28 degrees Celsius.
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5: It's the Gorgeous Radio Weekend. It continues. My name's Mike Harrison. I'm here for the next 4 hours to guide you through the latter part of the weekend with some absolutely stonking tunes. We're kicking off with Ricky Martin.

Point of View, DB Boulevard, playing on Gorgeous Radio. Good afternoon, Sunday lunchtime. It's Mike Harrison on the radio through till 4 o'clock this afternoon. And many thanks to Steve Brooks, another wonderful edition of Brooksy at Breakfast. He'll be back here same time next weekend, 8 a.m. sharp. And he was right. You know, I've just returned from New York, having done a bit of a DJ set for a very happy couple who were delighted with the performances that I provided, including a demonstration of Oops Upside That Your Head, so they knew what to do. In a parallel world, I played cricket yesterday afternoon. Nice to get a victory under our belts. Makes a change. Won by 14 runs. Ever so exciting. Here comes Phil Collins now. Another Day in Paradise on Gorgeous.

0: DJ Jazzy Jeff and the Fresh Prince and Summertime playing on Gorgeous from our summer playlist here at Gorgeous Radio. Hope you're having a nice afternoon. Weather is set fair in many parts of the UK. Hope you're making the most of it. On the show today, lots of good stuff. We'll play you some fantastic music. Of course we will. We always do. We'll get out the calendar a little later on, see what we're celebrating, marking or commemorating today, being the 5th of July. We'll do the Sunday Music Challenge in the final hour of the show, and we'll have a look at Sunday Sporting Prospects shortly as well. I think there might be a football game on later, although that's not actually Sunday, it's Monday, unless they've changed it again. That's all coming up. In the meantime, we'll take a short pause and come back with a wonderful song from the Cardigans.
1: We are Gorgeous. 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
1: 10,

Bruno Mars, I Just Might. I hope you're enjoying those. I was joining in, not this time by singing along, but by whistling along, because I'm allowed to do that here at Gorgeous Radio. I've been banned from whistling at home, you see. It goes right through my brain. Really? Anyway, there we go. Let's have a look at the afternoon sporting prospects, or the evening sporting prospects in the case of the first feature. Brazil versus Norway in the last 16 of the World Cup final is tonight at 9 o'clock. And then, of course, England play in the early hours of tomorrow morning, 1 a.m. our time. There's a World Cup final taking place today, actually. It's the Women's T20 in cricket. It's at Lords. It's at 3:30. England have made it. They're playing Australia in the final today at Lords. In Formula One, the British Grand Prix is this weekend. It's this afternoon at 3 o'clock. The lights will go on, then it'll all go out, and the race will be underway. Good luck to the British drivers. There are a few of them. Hopefully, we can bring one of them home to win the British Grand Prix via Britain. That would be good. And in Wimbledon, they don't have the Sunday break like they used to when I was a lad. So they're playing tennis today. There is British interest taking place today as well in mixed doubles and also in the men's doubles. You're up to date. High time we played some more tunes. Here comes Coldplay now. We pray, playing on Gorgeous Radio. And we will be praying for an England victory in the altitude at the Azteca Stadium in Mexico City.

0: Summer Chameleon. That's Culture Club on Gorgeous Radio. Sundays on Gorgeous look like this. We get underway bright and early, 8 a.m. with Steve Brooks and Brooksy at breakfast. Then it's me between 12 and 4. And then Russ Dyer this afternoon with some gentle chat, lots of gentle mucking around, and, of course, the very best in music. Russ Dyer here between 4 and 7. Back to this afternoon's show a little later on. We will jump into our time machine, see what happened on this day in years gone by as we roll back the years and dial back the decades. But before all of that, and after a short pause, gonna play you Go West and the King of Wishful Thinking.
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Taylor and Travis are now finally a married couple. In a quiet little ceremony, where the whole city took part, is Tom Grennan.

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3: A place in the quarterfinals of the World Cup is what's at stake when England take on Mexico at 1 a.m. tomorrow. The hosts will be defending their impressive record at the Azteca Stadium, which sits some 7,000 metres above sea level. If the Three Lions are your main course this evening, your starter is Brazil-Norway, which kicks off at 9 p.m. Elsewhere today, Nigel Farage is reported to have received financial support from a convicted fraudster during the year before he entered Parliament. The newspaper The Sunday Times reports that George Cotterill helped fund the Reform UK leader's staffing, security and accommodation. President Donald Trump has led a ceremony to mark the 250th anniversary of American independence. He spoke in Washington, D.C. after severe storms forced an evacuation of the National Mall for around 2 hours. He paid tribute to military veterans. And Harry Styles has credited his One Direction bandmates with being a massive part of his journey during his final Wembley show. The former 1D star kicked off his London residency back on June the 12th. That's the latest from Radio News Hub. I'm John Collins.
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3: Staying cloudy across Northern Ireland, Scotland and parts of Northern England. The odd shower there. Elsewhere, it's a lovely summer's day ahead of us. A warm and sunny afternoon with a high of 28 degrees Celsius.
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7: Sunday lunchtime. I've just had my lunch while the 1 o'clock news was on. What did I have today? Quiche, all to myself. Well, it was one of those little baby ones. You can't serve more than one person with that, surely. Got a great song on the way coming from Edwyn Collins. Then we'll play you Brandy and Monica.
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Alicia Keys and No One playing on Gorgeous Radio. Welcome along. My name's Mike. I'm here till 4. And then the wonderful Russ Dyer is here between 4 and 7. He's got a little bit of light chat for you, plus the very best of music between 4 and 7 o'clock tonight. Back to this particular programme, here comes a corker. Absolute karaoke classic from Gloria Gaynor.

0: Harry Styles and Watermelon Sugar playing on Gorgeous Radio. Coming up later in the show, we'll jump into our time machine, see what happened on this day in years gone by. We've got the Sunday Music Challenge as well at the back end of the show. But before all of that, sitting on the wall quite proudly now is the Gorgeous Radio calendar. I shall pluck it from the wall. I know already that it says the 5th of July, but let's see what we're celebrating, marking or commemorating today. I'll do that for you in a few minutes' time right here at Gorgeous. Before then, though, got a terrific song on the way from Simply Red and another one from Norah Jones.
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Niall Horan, Tastes So Good, playing on Gorgeous. 5th of July today, what's on the calendar? Let's have a look. It's National Hawaii Day today. So if you're in an airport on your way to Hawaii, then happy Hawaii Day to you. I appreciate that's probably, that's a long shot, to be fair. It's Build a Scarecrow today. If you're doing that, then happy day to you as well. It's National Workaholics Day, but if you are a workaholic, you're probably not listening to this. You've probably got your head buried in yet another spreadsheet. It's Mechanical Pencil Day. Now, what the heck's all that about? That deserves greater scrutiny, and I shall be doing that in a few minutes' time. It's also Bikini Day today, celebrating the anniversary of the invention of this very popular two-piece swimsuit that was first invented in 1946. Doesn't suit me, though.

0: Material Girl, that's Madonna on Gorgeous Radio. Welcome along. A few minutes ago, I was talking about it being bikini day today. So if you're wearing a bikini in the garden, then a very good afternoon to you. I also mentioned it was Mechanical Pencil Day. I thought that deserved a bit more investigation, so I've done just that. The first pencils were created around the time that graphite deposits were being discovered in Europe. That's the early 16th century. A primitive design of the pencil was invented in 1565 by Conrad Gesner, a naturalist and biographer, a bibliographer rather, from Switzerland. These pencils were graphite sticks wrapped in string and later were designed with wood so it could be sharpened. Now, the first mechanical pencil, or what we would call a propelling pencil, I suppose, that had tools to move the lead down the stick rather than having to sharpen it, was patented in 1822 by Samuel Morden and John Isaac Hawkins. They were British. From there, multiple companies began to mass produce propelling pencils. So now you know the history of Mechanical Pencil Day. Are you bored yet? Yeah, me too. Let's take a slight pause and come back with a fantastic song by Gabrielle.
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That's a great question. What about now, Westlife, on Gorgeous Radio? Well, not now. It's only 3 minutes to two. We'll do the headlines at 2 o'clock. They follow Miles Smith at Gorgeous Radio.

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3: We're edging closer to kick off for England's crucial World Cup knockout game against co-host Mexico. The game will be played at the historic Azteca Stadium in Mexico City, which sits some 7,000 metres above sea level. Before the Three Lions kick off in the early hours, Brazil take on Norway in their round of 16 clash. That game kicks off at 9 p.m. in New Jersey. Elsewhere this afternoon, Nigel Farage is reported to have received financial support from a convicted fraudster during the year before he entered Parliament. According to today's Sunday Times, George Cottrell helped fund the former UK leader's staffing, security and accommodation. President Donald Trump has led a ceremony to mark the 250th anniversary of American independence. He paid tribute to military veterans who stood alongside flags associated with pivotal moments in American history, including the one draped over Abraham Lincoln's coffin. And Beyoncé has dropped a new song completely out of the blue. The 35-time Grammy Award winner's new track is titled Morning Dew. That's the latest from Radio News Hub. I'm John Collins.
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3: Staying cloudy across Northern Ireland, Scotland and parts of Northern England. The odd shower there. Elsewhere, it's a lovely summer's day ahead of us. A warm and sunny afternoon with a high of 28 degrees Celsius.
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5: 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You missed half the show. I'm only a little bit disappointed, mind. That's more than overtaken by the fact I'm thrilled you're with us now because I've got some great music for you. I really want to share it. 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

Gorgeous Radio on a Sunday afternoon. Hope you're doing okay. Mike Harrison here, playing the tunes till 4. That was Kelly Clarkson and Breakaway. We'll keep the music flowing now. Here comes Frankie Goes to Hollywood.

0: Oh, are we on? Bill Withers and Lovely Day playing on Gorgeous Radio. Hello, welcome along. It's Mike Harrison here. In a few minutes' time, we're going to get out our fictional time machine and to see what happened on this day in years gone by as we roll back the years and dial back the decades. I suppose it's not the most interesting thing to do if you had a time machine. That's why it's only a pretend one. If I had a real one, I would go forward in time, have a look at what next week's lottery numbers are, then I go back in time and fill in the coupon. That would be much more interesting, certainly more rewarding, but there we go. On the way next, we've got Todd Terry for you here at Gorgeous.
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1: Turn

Ray, Where Is My Husband on Gorgeous Radio. Good afternoon. Let's have a look at some things that happened then on this day in years gone by. There will be a quiz question about the final fact in a few moments' time. Where shall we start? We shall wind the years back, centuries back, actually, a long, long way, to 1295. And it was on this day in 1295 that Scotland and France formed an alliance, the so-called Old Alliance, against their common enemy. Yeah, you know who that was. England, of course. On this day, just 2 years ago, 2024, Labour won a resounding landslide victory in the general election. And Sir Keir Starmer was set to be the new Prime Minister, and he's been so ever since, but not for much longer. On this day in 1996, Dolly the sheep was born near Edinburgh, becoming the first successfully cloned mammal. Her birth was not publicly revealed until the following year. But she'd be, if she's still around, I don't know if she is, I doubt it somehow, she'd be 30 years old today. That's Dolly the sheep. And on this day in 1946, a French designer unveiled a new swimsuit and named it the Bikini. Question I've got for you is, why is it called the Bikini? Have a couple of songs to think about it and suggest an answer, and I'll tell you whether you're right or not after the next two songs. It was just 30 square inches of fabric and was considered scandalous at his time. And I don't look very good in them, that's to be said. Here comes Miley Cyrus now, End of the World at Gorgeous.

0: To Barge and Rhythm of the Night. Before that, Alice and Limerick. And before that, Miley Cyrus at End of the World playing on Gorgeous Radio. Hope you're having a lovely afternoon. Hope you're enjoying the tunes as well. Before those three songs, I was talking about things that happened on this day in years gone by. And we went back to 1946. A French designer unveiled a rather shocking new swimsuit. It was called the Bikini. The question I had for you was, why was it called the Bikini? It was actually named after the Bikini Atoll in the Marshall Islands, which at the time was a site of recent US nuclear testing. So there you go. A bikini named after Bikini Atoll in the Marshall Islands. Well done if you got that right.
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2: You're both on the same road. Same tarmac, same rules. Just a different number of wheels. Motorbikes aren't in your way. They're on their way, just like you. So use your mirrors, check before you manoeuvre, and be aware of motorbikes. Because when we look out for each other, everyone gets where they're going safely. Motorbike safety, it's on all of us. National Highways.

Clean Bandit with Louisa Johnson playing on Gorgeous. Good afternoon. Hope your Sunday afternoon's going well. We've got the headlines at 3 in a tick. And then the afternoon music challenge coming your way in the hour that nestles neatly between 3 and 4. Oh.

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3: A place in the quarterfinals of the World Cup is what's at stake when England take on Mexico at 1 a.m. tomorrow. The hosts will be defending their impressive record at the Azteca Stadium, which sits some 7,000 metres above sea level. If the Three Lions are your main course this evening, your starter is Brazil-Norway, which kicks off at 9 p.m. Elsewhere today, Nigel Farage is reported to have received financial support from a convicted fraudster during the year before he entered Parliament. The newspaper The Sunday Times reports that George Cotterill helped fund the Reform UK leader's staffing, security and accommodation. President Donald Trump has led a ceremony to mark the 250th anniversary of American independence. He spoke in Washington, D.C. after severe storms forced an evacuation of the National Mall for around 2 hours. He paid tribute to military veterans. And Harry Styles has credited his One Direction bandmates with being a massive part of his journey during his final Wembley show. The former 1D star kicked off his London residency back on June the 12th. That's the latest from Radio News Hub. I'm John Collins.
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3: Staying cloudy across Northern Ireland, Scotland and parts of Northern England. The odd shower there. Elsewhere, it's a lovely summer's day ahead of us. A warm and sunny afternoon with a high of 28 degrees Celsius.
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7: 2 minutes past three, it's Mike here till four. We've got the afternoon music challenge on the way, a clue to solve, a hit to identify. See if you can do it this afternoon. Identify the song before I play it at around 3:30. Before that, Savage Garden gets us underway this hour.
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Complicated, Avril Lavigne playing on Gorgeous Radio. Speaking of complicated, I've got a rather interesting clue for you on the Sunday Music Challenge this week. Let's see how you're going to do this one. It's constructed in a slightly different style to my usual randomness, but here we go. William, Billy, or Bill, or Mac, or Buddy is lighting every match and letting each one burn down to his big fingers. What? Yeah, that's the clue today. Somehow, from that little load of nonsense, you have to get a song title and an artist or group. Clever Clogs, I know you've got it already, haven't you? William, Billy, or Bill, or Mac, or Buddy is lighting every match and letting each one burn down to his big fingers. Have a little think. Have a wild guess. You've got 10 more minutes, then I'll read out the clue again. So if you need to scribble some notes, you can do that then. And then I'll play the song for you around about 5:30 or just thereafter.

0: Can't Stop the Feeling. That's Justin Timberlake on Gorgeous Radio. Good afternoon. It's Mike till 4 playing you some wonderful stuff and also doing the afternoon music challenge, the Sunday music challenge, as we call it, on a Sunday. This is the clue. William, Billy or Bill or Mac or Buddy is lighting every match and letting each one burn down to his big fingers. Yeah, he is, you know. What's the song behind that clue? Have a little think, have a wild guess. You've got 10 more minutes to work it out. The very best of luck. You've probably got it already, of course. William, Billy or Bill or Mac or Buddy is lighting every match and letting each one burn down to his big fingers. Play the song for you in 10 minutes. Good luck.
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Alex Warren and Fever Dream on Gorgeous Radio. High time we gave you the answer to the Sunday Music Challenge. You probably got it already, of course, but here we go. This was a clue. William, Billy or Bill or Mac or Buddy is lighting every match and letting each one burn down to his big fingers. Okay, so it's part of a story or some of the lyrics that are unfolding at various points through the song. It's a song called All I Want to Do by Sheryl Crow. I'm sure you recognise those lyrics, but could you think of who it was and what the song was called? 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

0: George Harrison, Got My Mind Set On You, playing on Gorgeous Radio. Before that, it was Callum Scott and Whitney Houston. And before that, the song behind the clue on the Sunday Music Challenge this week. William, Billy or Bill or Mac or Buddy is lighting every match and letting each one burn down to his big fingers. That was a kind of a few lyrics from that song, kind of extracted from various parts of it and pulled together. So different to the normal clues I set, but imaginative, I thought, and I'm sure you got it because I didn't think it was that difficult. If you didn't, oh well, hang your head in shame, but have another go next week. Or if you can't wait till then, we do it through the week as well. We simply call it the Afternoon Music Challenge, and we do it between 3 and 4 each and every afternoon right here on Gorgeous Radio. Right, what we're going to do next, take a very, very, very short pause, then I'm going to play Amy Grant and Big Yellow Taxi. Do stick around.
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2: 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Is the sound of mates getting home instead of here? Click your seatbelt, because you're twice as likely to be killed or seriously injured if you don't think.

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1: Usher, You Remind Me on Gorgeous Radio. Well, that's more or less it from me. I shall hand over the baton to Russ Dyer, who continues the wonderful music right here on Gorgeous Radio just after the headlines at 4. Oh, I've had a sneak preview at his running order. He's got some great stuff today, including Bob Marley. As for me, see you tomorrow afternoon at 1. Ta-da.

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3: An 84-year-old retired priest has been arrested for expressing support for Palestine action at a protest in London.
4: What can I do at my age and my frailty? Very little. I do what I can to support the Palestinians.
3: That was Reverend Sue Parfitt speaking outside Scotland Yard. A further 13 people were arrested at the demonstration as protesters held up banners to mark 1 year since the ban on the group came into force. We're edging closer to kick off for England's crucial World Cup knockout game against co-host Mexico. Susanna Goshko is the UK's ambassador to the country.
5: I think Mexicans are really excited to be playing England and they're looking forward to the game. You know, I think you'll find a lot of energy, a lot of enthusiasm and a tough game for both sides.
3: And in rugby, Scotland are heading to South Africa after beating Argentina 47-38 in their Nations Championship opener. From Radio News Hub, I'm Grace McIntosh.
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3: Rain in parts of northern Scotland this evening and overnight. Cloudy across Wales and the southwest. Warm and mostly clear elsewhere. Lows of 14 degrees Celsius.
0: Russ Dyer.
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0: Gorgeous.
7: Well, a very good afternoon to you. Welcome to Russ on a Sunday. And we're right in the middle of the official countdown to England versus Mexico. A big thank you to Mike. Mike will be back here at Gorgeous tomorrow. We have a great show for you lined up this afternoon. We're going to open with Bob Marley and the Wailers with Three Little Birds.
0: This is Gorgeous.

Well, a very good afternoon to you. Welcome to Russ here at Gorgeous Radio, and the countdown is officially on. Yes, if you are into your football, and if you're not into your football, we've got a great show lined up for you this afternoon. But in the early hours of Monday morning, yes, England will take on Mexico in the World Cup round 16 with a place for the quarterfinal up for grabs. Now, if you're anything like me, on Friday evening watching Cape Verde against Argentina, I intended to have an early night and they were losing at one point. We were watching other things on the TV. We then decided to watch it. What a match, an incredible match, and it's disappointing that Cape Verde didn't get through, but congratulations there to Argentina. Now we've got some great music to get in you in the mood this afternoon for that big match later in the early hours of Monday morning. And what a better way. This is the Spice Girls with Stop.

hung up there from Madonna from Gorgeous Radio on your summer Sundays. Now, this afternoon we will be talking about football quite a bit. However, if you're not into your football, don't worry, because we got some great music coming your way. Also, we'll be talking Wimbledon. We will. Strawberries and cream. Who likes a good dish of strawberries and cream? I certainly do. We'll be talking all sorts. So, all sorts planned for this afternoon. But I want to know what you've got planned with your build-up to the big match in the early hours of Monday morning. My boss has given me the morning off, which is great. But I bet there's plenty of you that will be ringing in sick in the morning. Can the Three Lions bring it home? I'm sure they can. This is ABBA for your summer Sundays from Gorgeous Radio.

0: Abba there with Mamma Mia for your summer Sunday afternoons from Gorgeous Radio. Now then, who's going to be setting the alarm tonight? The countdown is truly on because England are back in the World Cup action with a kickoff at 1 a.m. There was some confusion, wasn't there, on Friday evening where they were going to move it till 7 a.m. local time due to the weather. However, it has been moved back to 1 a.m. UK time. So who's staying up for it? I certainly am. I think I'll get a disco nap after the show. I certainly will. So let me know what you're up to and where you're going to be watching England versus Mexico.
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6: 10.

Craig David there with Walking Away for your summer Sunday afternoons on Gorgeous Radio. And I hope you're all having a great weekend. It's been a beautiful weekend, hasn't it? This week's been great, and the weather is to continue. A little bit of a heat wave coming, but not as humid as last time, which is good to know. Now, if you're anything like me, I've got me bunting up. I certainly have. And I don't want to take it down. I really don't. We normally have summer bunting up during the summer months. Birthdays is in the summer, so we put bunting up. And then we have our summer bunting up. But obviously, of course, the World Cup, you've got to put your bunting up. Now, Shaz in Smethwick's been in touch. She said she's been putting her bunting up across the streets. They're having a street party in Smethwick. She said she's busy making cakes for this evening, and she's really looking forward to the match. Now then, a street party at that sort of time in the morning. I hope you're not going to be too rowdy. Because they've taught that the pubs are going to be open until 5 a.m. Now, I'm not going to the pub. I'm going to be watching it at home. I might have a little tipple, but I certainly won't be going down to the pub. But let me know this afternoon what you're up to, where you're going to watch the match. And if you're not interested in football, get in touch in the usual ways. You know what to do. This is Aha! For your summer Sundays from Gorgeous, this is Take On Me.

You probably think you're pretty good at multitasking behind the wheel. I mean, you have to multitask to drive. So what's wrong with checking your phone? The thing is, your brain simply doesn't work that way. Even a quick look at the message, a for quick reply, affects your concentration and makes you less able to react to hazards. If you use a mobile phone while driving, you're 4 times more likely to crash. Think. Put your phone away.

MC Hammer there, You Can't Touch This, for your summer Sunday afternoons from Gorgeous Radio. Like I say, we've got some great music coming your way this afternoon. Now, this next track is a great track for any time of the year. This is UB40 with Red Red Wine.

That's how you finish a track, isn't it? That is Plan B, She Said. You're listening to Russ here at Gorgeous Radio on your summer Sunday afternoons. We've got plenty more coming your way in hour two and three here on Russ on a Sunday. Plenty more of your shout-outs. Let me know what you're doing to prepare for the big match. You may not even be watching it, and if you're not, then get in touch and let me know if you're not even going to bother watching the match, because you might be into your Wimbledon, and coming up in hour two, we'll be chatting about Wimbledon as well. Also, in hour three, we'll be talking about the Princess of Wales with her three-peak challenge, but taking us to the news and weather, this is The Key, The Secret,

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3: Police have arrested an 84-year-old retired priest during a protest in London after she expressed support for Palestine Action.
4: One of the best things that I can do is to support the organisation known as Palestine Action, because they have been brave enough to, some of them, smash up the weapons that are producing the genocide.
3: That was Reverend Sue Parfitt, one of 14 people arrested during the demonstration outside the Metropolitan Police headquarters. A place in the quarterfinals of the World Cup is what's at stake when England take on Mexico at 1 a.m. tomorrow. The hosts will be defending their impressive record at the Azteca Stadium. People across the UK have raised more than £10 million to support those affected by the earthquakes in Venezuela. The Disasters Emergency Committee says the money is helping charities to provide shelter, food and medical care. And Ferrari's Charles Leclerc has won the British Grand Prix. From Radio News Hub, I'm Grace McIntosh.
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3: Rain in parts of northern Scotland this evening and overnight. Cloudy across Wales and the southwest. Warm and mostly clear elsewhere. Lows of 14 degrees Celsius.
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7: We are indeed gorgeous. 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

Welcome back to Russ here at Gorgeous Radio on this summer Sunday afternoon. And I hope you're all having a fantastic weekend and a great Sunday so far. Well, we've arrived in hour two. There's still loads to come. More of your favourite tracks and, of course, the build-up to the big match later this early hours of the morning. And if you're relaxing the garden out for a Sunday drive, finishing off the roast or getting ready for the week ahead, thank you for letting me keep you company this afternoon. Let's have this track from George Michael and Queen, a classic for your summer Sundays, Somebody to Love.

Sugar Babes there with Ugly for your summer Sunday afternoons. You're listening to Russ here at Gorgeous Radio. We've got plenty of great music coming your way this afternoon with a big countdown to the big match between England and Mexico. Now then, I want to say a big hello to Janet in Bromsgrove, who firmly is Team Wimbledon. She says there's nothing better than strawberries and cream, a cup of tea and a whole afternoon of tennis. And she said, of course, Russ on a Sunday. Janet there, I totally agree. You can't beat strawberries and cream. And this time of the year, if you're watching Wimbledon, there's no place better. I saw Sue Barker there the other day on the TV. She was there as a spectator watching Wimbledon. Great atmosphere down there at Wimbledon. This is Addicted to Love, Robert.

0: Robert Palmer there with Addicted to Love, and I do hope you all had your air guitars out this afternoon, wherever you're listening to. Right then, say a big hello to Janet there in Bromsgrove, who's firmly Team Wimbledon. She says she prefers Wimbledon over football. She says there's nothing better than strawberries and cream, a pot of tea, and a whole afternoon of tennis. Janet, I couldn't agree more. Mark in Sutton Coldfield says football comes first, is in their house. Really happy watch Wimbledon with his wife, but the countdown is definitely on for the big match later this evening. And Sue in Dudley is cheering on the British players at Wimbledon. Plenty got knocked out, didn't they?
1: Gorgeous.
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1: One Love there from Blue for your summer Sunday afternoons from Gorgeous Radio. Now then, Posh Doreen's been in touch. She says, good afternoon, Russ. She says she's been watching Wimbledon all week. And she said, you can't beat English strawberries with fresh cream. I couldn't agree more there, Doreen. Or Posh Doreen, should I say. Now, Mr. Dyson has actually invented this new machine that, fingers crossed, will give us English strawberries all year round. It's being trialled there in Herefordshire so that we get strawberries, English strawberries, here in the UK, and that can be exported across the world. Great idea, isn't it? Paul Young, Love of the Common People.

0: You're listening to Russ here at Gorgeous Radio on your summer Sunday afternoons. Now then, let's give a shout out to Mandy in Warsaw, who she says she's been inspired by the Wimbledon fitness, and she says she's now start taking up running. Interesting. Let's say hello to Lisa in Dudley, who says she only watches Wimbledon for the outfits. Actually, the outfits this year have been incredible, haven't they? Now then, I want to say a massive shout out to the Patel family there in Birmingham, who have turned their garden into a Wembley Stadium for the family event. They're all staying up to watch the big match later. They've got Pimm's sandwiches. Uncle Raj is arguing over everything, apparently. Uncle Raj, chill out. We've got a few hours to go yet. We certainly have. Give him the umpire chair. Go on.
1: Gorgeous.
2: Here's Alex, pedalling off to work. And here's Nikki, driving off for a morning coffee. You know the drill, Nikki. 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Whoever you meet, travel like you know them. Think, follow the highway code and let's help keep everyone safe. The highway code rules may vary in Northern Ireland.
1: 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We are gorgeous.
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Whitney Houston there with It's Not Right But It's Okay. Keep those messages coming in. Let me know how you're preparing for the big build-up this evening. Are you going to be having a disco nap? I certainly am. I'm going to try and get a disco nap in. I don't want to miss the goals, do I? But thank you for coming in this afternoon. Thank you for choosing Gorgeous on this summer Sunday afternoon.

Oh yes, there it is, The Three Lions. What a fantastic track, isn't it? No matter how many times you hear that track, it just switches you, doesn't it? It brings great memories back, it gives hope, it also brings heartbreak, it certainly does. And it is a classic track that will be sung across the terraces, hopefully tonight and hopefully in the coming days. We're going to keep that football energy here on Russ on a Sunday. We'll be going to the news and the weather at the top of the hour, and we've got plenty more in hour three. Great music, your shout outs from me, Russ, here at Gorgeous on your summer Sunday afternoon.

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3: An 84-year-old retired priest has been arrested for expressing support for Palestine action at a protest in London.
4: What can I do at my age and my frailty? Very little. I do what I can to support the Palestinians.
3: That was Reverend Sue Parfitt speaking outside Scotland Yard. A further 13 people were arrested at the demonstration as protesters held up banners to mark 1 year since the ban on the group came into force. We're edging closer to kick off for England's crucial World Cup knockout game against co-host Mexico. Susanna Goshko is the UK's ambassador to the country.
5: I think Mexicans are really excited to be playing England and they're looking forward to the game. You know, I think you'll find a lot of energy, a lot of enthusiasm, and a tough game for both sides.
3: And Novak Djokovic has made Wimbledon history for the most men's singles match wins at the tournament. The seven-time champion beats Roman Safiulin. From Radio News Hub, I'm Grace McIntosh.
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3: Rain in parts of northern Scotland this evening and overnight. Cloudy across Wales and the southwest. Warm and mostly clear elsewhere. Lows of 14 degrees Celsius.
0: Russ Dyer.
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0: Gorgeous.
8: We are indeed gorgeous. A very good evening to you. Welcome to hour three of Russ on a Sunday as we count down to the big match later this evening. England against Mexico. We're going to open this hour with a classic track from Boyzone. When the going gets tough. Is it going to be tough this evening? I do hope not.
0: This is Gorgeous.

Very good evening to you. Welcome along to hour three of Russ on a Sunday. It is officially hour three, and our countdown to that big match later on in the early hours, or 1 a.m. this morning. That is Boyzone. When they're going, it's tough. England always make it tough, don't they? You're always on your edge of your seats. But I want to say a big congratulations, but also commiserations to Scotland, who went out early this week. They did play well, and it was great to see them. Disappointing, but that's what football's all about. And let's hope that England can do it tonight. I'm sure we'll be on our edge of our seats. I'm sure we will. This is Stay. We've got plenty more great music coming up here on Russ on your summer Sunday evenings from Gorgeous.

steps there. It's the way you make me feel. Now then, I did say I'm going to have a disco nap, and some of you lovely listeners are also having disco naps this evening, because I bet there'll be plenty of you ringing in sick tomorrow. on that note, let's give a shout out to Gary in West Brom, who says he's planning a 20-minute disco nap and ready for the big match later this evening. Hello to Sarah there in Smethwick, who said she's closed her eyes during some of the tracks here on Russ on a Sunday, and she says she doesn't need a disco nap. There you go, Sarah. Thank you for your message this afternoon. Keep them coming. Let's give a shout out to Lisa in Warsaw, who set an alarm for her disco nap. She says she just hopes she doesn't ignore it. Set three. Go on, set three there, Lisa, because then you won't miss it. Or don't have a disco nap. Stay tuned here at Gorgeous. Listen to the great music across the evening here at Gorgeous Radio. This is Michael Jackson with Billie Jean.

0: Billie Jean there with that is Michael Jackson with Billie Jean. You're listening to Russ here on your summer Sunday evenings. I hope you're having a great weekend. We've still got some great music coming your way. You know something, yesterday I struggled to get lemons for my G&Ts. I did. I had to go to three different shops. But then the last shop I went to, there were plenty. What's happened to the lemons?
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1: Turn

Leona Lewis there with Run from Gorgeous on your Sunday evenings. Now then, let's give a shout out to Nanny Iris, who's been in touch. She says, good afternoon, Russ. She said, Bobby and Nelly are so excited for the match later. She said, but she doesn't think they'll stay awake to the early hours. But she said their school has got the morning off. Now, the England coach, Thomas Tuchel, has requested that all children should take the day off tomorrow. I think all employees should have the day off tomorrow, but I know it's not going to happen. Will we get a bank holiday? That is the big question. If we do get to the final and pick up that trophy, that is a big question. Will the Prime Minister, Sir Keir Starmer, give us that bank holiday that we're all wanting? Let's hope so. On that, let's have Stevie Wonder, Isn't She Lovely?

0: Madonna there with Holiday from Gorgeous Radio. One of my favourite tracks, actually, that is from Madonna. Do love that track. Massive birthday shout-out time now. Let's say a big happy birthday to Margaret there in Dudley, who's celebrating her birthday today. Hope you've been sport rotten and not allowed anywhere near that oven. A big, big happy birthday to Georgia Langdale there in New Zealand, who celebrates her birthday this week. Happy birthday, Georgia, from everyone here at Gorgeous Radio. Also, a big happy birthday to Emma there in West Bromwich. She's been filling her face with cake, she tells me, celebrations, and looking forward to the match later on in the morning.
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right there with You Sure Do, and before that we had Kylie Minogue, Come Into My World. You're listening to Russ here at Gorgeous Radio on this summer Sunday evening. Now then, I don't know about you, but I just feel exhausted about this next segment, I really do. But I'm going to dedicate this next track to the Princess of Wales, who has completed the famous Three Peaks Challenge in support of great causes, taking on three mountains in a single day. It really is an incredible achievement. Thousands of people take the challenge every year, but it's no easy stroll. It takes determination, teamwork and plenty of stamina. So big, big congratulations to the Princess of Wales who did that, the biggest, toughest challenge, and especially what she's been through. So I'm dedicating this next track to Catherine, the Princess of Wales. This is Gold from Spandau Ballet.

Bruno Mars there with Grenade. Time has beaten us yet again here on Russ on a Sunday. I want to thank each and every one of you for your company this afternoon. Thank you for your messages. If I didn't read them out, I do apologise. We had quite a few this week. But before we go and wrap things up today, just a moment to talk about the England football team. Because no matter how it ends this evening, the wins, the heartbreak, the nearly moments, the what ifs and the next time conversation, there's something special about the team that brings everyone together. It doesn't matter where they're from, what you do, or how many times you've sworn you're not going to watch it again. When England play, we all end up in the same place, hoping, believing, shouting at the television and dreaming a little bit. And that's what it's all really about. It's not just about the football, but the feeling, the shared moments, the pride and the hope that never quite goes away. So from all of us here at Gorgeous Radio, we want to wish the boys well this evening. And can they bring it home? Who knows? I'll be back next week at 4 and we'll do it all again. As I always say, look after yourselves, but most of all, look after your loved ones. This is me, Russ, signing off. A very good evening to you. Keep it going.

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3: Police have arrested an 84-year-old retired priest during a protest in London after she expressed support for Palestine Action.
4: One of the best things that I can do is to support the organisation known as Palestine Action, as they have been brave enough to, some of them, smash up the weapons that are producing the genocide.
3: That was Reverend Sue Parfitt speaking outside the Metropolitan Police headquarters. She was one of 14 people arrested at the demonstration on the first anniversary of the group being proscribed as a terrorist organisation. People across the UK have raised more than £10 million to support those affected by the earthquakes in Venezuela. The Disasters Emergency Committee says the money is helping to provide shelter, food and medical care. And in rugby, Scotland have opened their summer tour with an impressive victory over Argentina in Cordoba. Gregor Townsend's team scored 7 tries to beat the world number 5 team. From Radio News Hub, I'm Grace McIntosh.
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3: Rain in parts of northern Scotland this evening and overnight. Cloudy across Wales and the southwest. Warm and mostly clear elsewhere. Lows of 14 degrees Celsius.

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3: An 84-year-old retired priest has been arrested for expressing support for Palestine Action at a protest in London. Reverend Sue Parfitt was one of the 14 people arrested at the demonstration outside Scotland Yard. Just hours to go until England's crucial World Cup knockout game against co-host Mexico at the Azteca Stadium. There's concerns about how the England team will cope with a change in altitude. James Barber is the lead performance specialist at the Altitude Centre.
4: Everything is just so much harder. There's less oxygen available to you when you go to altitude, so you've got less oxygen going to your muscles, less oxygen going to the brain, and so across the course of 90 minutes you're going to fatigue much more quickly.
3: A yellow rain warning is in force for parts of northwest Scotland. It's in place until 10 a.m. on Monday, and the Met Office says there could be 40 millimetres of rain. And Clarkson's Farm star Caleb Cooper has tied the knot with his long-term partner. He posted a photo of them standing in front of a tractor with the caption Mr. and Mrs. Cooper. From Radio News Hub, I'm Grace McIntosh.
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3: Rain in parts of northern Scotland this evening and overnight. Cloudy across Wales and the southwest. Warm and mostly clear elsewhere. Lows of 14 degrees Celsius.

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3: Police have arrested an 84-year-old retired priest during a protest in London after she expressed support for Palestine Action.
4: One of the best things that I can do is to support the organisation known as Palestine Action, as they have been brave enough to, some of them, smash up the wetties that are producing the genocide.
3: That was Reverend Sue Parfitt speaking outside the Metropolitan Police headquarters. She was one of 14 people arrested at the demonstration on the first anniversary of the group being proscribed as a terrorist organisation. People across the UK have raised more than £10 million to support those affected by the earthquakes in Venezuela. The Disasters Emergency Committee says the money is helping to provide shelter, food and medical care. And in rugby, Scotland have opened their summer tour with an impressive victory over Argentina in Cordoba. Gregor Townsend's team scored 7 tries to beat the world number 5 team. From Radio News Hub, I'm Grace McIntosh.
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3: Rain in parts of northern Scotland this evening and overnight. Cloudy across Wales and the southwest. Warm and mostly clear elsewhere. Lows of 14 degrees Celsius.
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2: This is Gorgeous News.
3: Police say a young woman has died in a skydiving incident near a Nottinghamshire airfield. Officers say emergency services were called to reports of an incident near Langer Airfield just after 12 p.m. A 22-year-old woman was found in a nearby field and pronounced dead at the scene. There's just hours to go until England's crucial World Cup knockout game against co-host Mexico at the Azteca Stadium. There's concerns about how the England team will cope with the change in altitude. James Barber is from the Altitude Centre.
4: If I was a player, I'd certainly want a three-minute break halfway through the half. I think it could be a useful thing. It might just help level the playing field.
3: A yellow rain warning is in force for parts of northwest Scotland. It's in place until 10 a.m. on Monday, and the Met Office says there could be 40 millimetres of rainfall. And England's women cricketers were beaten by Australia in the T20 World Cup. Australia claimed their seventh title with a 7-wicket victory at Lord's. From Radio News Hub, I'm Grace McIntosh.
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3: Rain in Scotland and Northern England on Monday, sunny spells elsewhere and very warm in the southeast. Highs of 31 degrees Celsius in the south and 21 in the north.
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1: Your night is only as good as where it starts. 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
3: A 22-year-old woman has died in a skydiving incident near a Nottinghamshire airfield. Police say emergency services were called to reports of an incident near Langer Airfield just after 12 p.m. The young woman was found in a nearby field and pronounced dead at the scene. Police have arrested an 84-year-old retired priest during a protest in London after she expressed support for Palestine Action. Reverend Sue Parfitt was one of 14 people arrested during the demonstration. England are preparing to take on Mexico for a place in the quarterfinals of the World Cup. Some fans are worried about how the team will cope with the altitude at the Azteca Stadium.
4: The ball is impacted. There are things like if you were to kick the ball as hard at sea level and altitude, it's going to fly further when you're altitude because there's less air resistance.
3: That's James Barber, the lead performance specialist at the Altitude Centre. Kickoff is at 1 a.m. And Ferrari's Charles Leclerc has won the British Grand Prix. Mercedes George Russell came second. From Radio News Hub, I'm Grace McIntosh.
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3: Rain in Scotland and Northern England on Monday. Sunny spells elsewhere and very warm in the southeast. Highs of 31 degrees Celsius in the south and 21 in the north.

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3: Police say a young woman has died in a skydiving incident near a Nottinghamshire airfield. Officers say emergency services were called to reports of an incident near Langer Airfield just after 12 p.m. A 22-year-old woman was found in a nearby field and pronounced dead at the scene. There's just hours to go until England's crucial World Cup knockout game against co-host Mexico at the Azteca Stadium. There's concerns about how the England team will cope with the change in altitude. James Barber is from the Altitude Centre.
4: If I was a player, I'd certainly want a three-minute break halfway through the half. I think it could be a useful thing. It might just help level the playing field.
3: A yellow rain warning is in force for parts of northwest Scotland. It's in place until 10 a.m. on Monday, and the Met Office says there could be 40 millimetres of rainfall. And England's women cricketers were beaten by Australia in the T20 World Cup. Australia claimed their seventh title with a 7-wicket victory at Lord's. From Radio News Hub, I'm Grace McIntosh.
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3: Rain in Scotland and northern England on Monday, sunny spells elsewhere and very warm in the southeast. Highs of 31 degrees Celsius in the south and 21 in the north.
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